0: 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Wait for it.
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9: Life will be a struggle for Zoe. Zoe will not apply to post-secondary school. Because Zoe might not finish high school. Because Zoe can barely concentrate in grade school. Because every day Zoe goes to school, Zoe is hungry. 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

0: I can see the men inside of women, and I can see the women inside of men. 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You and I, you and I, you and I, you and I.
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0: we play so many great bands on CKDJ, like Civillain. And Civillain. And the hit band, Civillain.
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0: Oh yeah, my bad. We also got Radmore. Oh yeah, my bad. We also got Radmore.
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1: It's time to spill the tea at Algonquin College. 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

can see the men inside of women, and I can see the women inside of men. The words are false, but the energy is true. Something about the sun and the moon, and about water and fire. Something about our eyes and the way that we see in twos. You can name a person, but you can't name a spirit.

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1: Now this update from the Canadian Press. The Parti Québécois has won a minority government in an election that saw the coalition Avenir Québec decimated after governing the province for the past 8 years. The CAQ struggling to connect with voters amid a series of scandals and unpopular decisions, failing to win a single riding last night. The U.S. Coast Guard says a 66-year-old and her 41-year-old son, both of Bermuda, were the passengers who perished when an air ambulance went down off the coast of Massachusetts on the weekend. Meanwhile, authorities have also identified 4 Canadian crew members employed by Ontario-based Latitude Air Ambulance. Authorities have confirmed that Kenya has its first imported Ebola case from Congo. It's the latest country affected by a fast-moving outbreak that has 8,400 cases and 4,000 deaths since it was declared in mid-May. And the Emmy Awards are moving to Prime Video starting in 2027. Amazon and the Television Academy have struck a 6-year deal that ends the ceremony's 7-decade run on traditional broadcast networks. The awards will remain free to watch. From the Canadian Press, I'm Don Mitchell.
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0: Mm-hmm. What?
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0: I'm not putting milk
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Thanks for listening. I'm Dan Mellon. Well, this past week, beavers were partly responsible for a 246-foot-long section of the Alaska Highway in northern... BC being washed

0: best new music made right here in Ottawa. CKDJ 107.9, Ottawa's new music. I'm Dan Mellon. Well, over the years, we've had some interesting measurement units for things, right? On this show a couple of weeks ago, we talked about how they're measuring things in the wingspan of a Canada goose, right? Have you ever heard the statement like, oh, it's bigger or smaller than a bread box? Right? There's all kinds of ways that we measure things that aren't really units of measurement, but we know what they are. Well, an interesting thing happened this week. See what you think about this, but I guess it's crystal clear for most people. Canada released a report this past week on legal weed. We all know that there are limits for people who, you know, grow it in your backyard, right? You can have so many plants, but what if you are a commercial micro-cultivation operation, right? They have guidelines for all this stuff. And in the report this week, basically it says the maximum size of a licensed micro-cultivation area is the same size as a standard Canadian hockey rink.
1: That's far out, dude.
0: Right? I mean, there's no mistaking that, right? We all know what that is. We all know how big it is. So if it fits inside the arena, it fits within the bounds of a licensed micro-cultivation area. Because really, if they measured that in Canada goose wingspans, how many geese would you need?
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0: Oh, let's break it down.

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